0: Control, car 9, car 7. Commonwealth Ave on the backside of the prison, 10 minutes old, caller just called in reporting, while passing by, white male party, short, dark hair, approximately 5'7", appeared to be dressed in a police uniform, pointed something at his vehicle as he passed by that looked like a handgun.
1: Okay, that's it.

0: Control. Instrument Kyle 3. I'm 2 in Oranac now. I can start that way.
1: Received.

0: Affirmative, Angel. Be out in the area.
1: Receive. Be advised, the RP was reporting party was on foot, appeared to be walking in the direction of downtown West Concord.
0: Raise it.

0: 7 to control. Answer car 7. 7 and 9 will be checking the area of downtown West Concord.
1: Receive.

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0: Com Av Giro, right out on the rail trail, nothing showing. 7 and 9, we'll still be checking the area. I'm going to check in with MCI.
1: Racing.
2: Ford up. 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
0: Spoke with Allied staff at MCI. They do have a new officer who's doing a foot patrol for the last 30 minutes. 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But he's still on patrol now. Could possibly be him.
1: Racist.

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0: said that came in as the delivery door.
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0: 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But it's not opening. So, unit's clear.
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Resident reporting inside odor of gas emanating from one of the rooms. They've been advised to evacuate 2205.

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0: 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College Road for an inside order of half a gap.
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1: 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Resident reporting inside odor of gas emanating from the office. Reporting no one in the residence feeling nauseous or ill. They've been advised to evacuate 2207.

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0: 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Engine 4 has command investigating.
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Engine 4. LT, no increased readings, no odor up here on the second floor. Greasy, was there any gas appliances up there? Just a washer dryer, unsure if it was gas. 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

0: 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I'll be out with car 9.
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2: Sierra Alpha 5630498. 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
1: Control the car 9. 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
2: Sierra Alpha 5630498.
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0: 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Mestis, actually North Carolina Ridge.

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Two west at Elm. I'll be on stop with North Carolina. Romeo, Kilo, Victor, 2495. 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North Carolina, Black Knee's done.

0: 7 in control, clear to copy operator out of Georgia.
1: Go ahead.
0: I mean Georgia, OLN, 071950412. Again, 071950412. And I'll be all set. You can go 5 clear.
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0: 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It'll be a verbal to that operator from Mark Lane.

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1: Right there.

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Male party, almost thinkable episode, approximately 30 minutes ago. He is conscious and alert at this time, 558.

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1: Engine 483 responding with ALS 185 Hunters Ridge Road, 185 Hunters Ridge. 61-year-old male, had surgery yesterday. Wife stated collapsed approximately 30 minutes ago. He is conscious and alert at this time. 601.
0: ALS 3, fire on.
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1: Good morning, ALS, have you responding? 601. Control to car 3.
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0: 5 QTEC, the area of 954 Main Street, 954 Main Street. Resident there is reporting a loud chirping sound that's been coming from the surrounding area. Possibly be a construction vehicle.
1: 5,000.

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1: I'll be clear. That chirping noise is going to be coming from the construction road where it's done on Old Bridge.

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0: 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Check's okay, I'll be clear.
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1: 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Should be a blue Nissan.
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0: 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We're at warning for speed of that operator.
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1: Hey,
0: I'm there, C2. So that's a test at Middlesex School, the new field house. Can you let me know when you receive the alarm and how it comes in as?
1: Testing Middlesex Field House, 4-0, 944.

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0: 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It's 36 Pratt Lane, Millsack School, Fieldhouse, pole station on the lower level, stair 4.
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0: I'll be out at Concord Green, building 3, apartment 4, for a follow-up. You can reference 26-18783.

0: car 4 to car 3.
1: 5 seconds.
0: Just signal 1, some people in the lobby that are here for a tour. How do you handle that?
1: 3 seconds.
2: Control car 9 and car 10.
0: Ten's out of town, go ahead.
2: Respond 129 Main Street, the library. Call from a camp staff advising they have a missing 7-year-old male. White male, blonde hair, wearing an orange camp shirt. First name of Tobin, stating that he ran in and out of the library multiple times. Believed to possibly be back inside the library, however, they are unable to locate him at this time.
3: Racing.
0: 4 to control, I'll take that for car 10. He's out of town on assignment, picking up another cruiser. If you could assign Officer Lorden to the station for that tour, just call down to them, let them know it'll be 5 minutes.
2: Racing.
4: Car 11 to car 4. Sir, I can start towards the library as well.
0: Receive, thank you.

0: 11 to control. You can show me going out.
1: 11, you're on scene. Nine's out. Receive.

0: 11 to control.
1: 11.
0: I'm out with staff in front of the library. They've located that juvenile. They're just requesting we stand by as he keeps running into the library and they're concerned of him running into the roadway.
1: Receive.

0: 11 and 9.
1: Go ahead.
0: 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I'll stand by until his father arrives. You can clear.
1: Race, control copy. Oh, how's that?

0: R11 to control.
1: R11.
0: Parents on scene, you can show me clear, and when I come in, I have their information.
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0: can you respond to 74 Virginia Road and perform a welfare check on the resident there? 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His dad's not answering their phone calls and has not shown up for work today.
1: Racy, can I have his name, please?
0: Car 9, stand by.

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0: Central. 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
0: Sir, can you respond to the area 88 comm? Just received a call from a tractor-trailer driver. I believe he might have sideswiped another motorist while making the turn by the railroad tracks.

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0: Hugh from Fire Alarm. Are you working at 38 Pratt Lane?
1: Negative, I cleared there.
0: Very safe, thank you. Control car 9.
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0: 38 Pratt Lane at the Middlesex School. We've now received 3 911 hang-ups from the same number. No answer on callback.
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1: Not on my cruiser at the moment. Stand by.

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0: 5 to control. 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
1: AFRM 26-18860.
0: Correct?
1: Affirmative.
0: Appreciate it. Thank you.

0: Car 9 to control. 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No apparent emergencies. I'll be clear.
1: 3-6.

0: Project Control, I got that registration when you're ready. 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Registration Alpha, Hotel 44203, and I got that trailer when you're ready as well.
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0: A2 en route to 247 Lodgebrook Road, apartments 212, for a 90-year-old female vomiting, abdominal pain, 1238.
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Alert and Control. Alright, 3. Accidental biplane is on scene, Mass Reg. My apologies. Mass Sierra 839-993-07. Soul, as soon as it'll be clear.

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Answer 82. Clear to Emerson. 82, clear Emerson, 1319.

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1: Car 3.
0: In the rotary, possible DMV. Someone stopped on that interior lane. State's been advised.
1: Racing.

0: 3 to control.
1: Sorry, 3.
0: Involved is going to be Mathridge, 9 Sierra Sierra 152.
1: 3 6.

0: 3 to control. Car 3. Did she state that they were responding?
1: Stand by, turn the call.
0: Ready, dude.
2: Control the car 9. Nine, can you respond to a parking complaint in front of the old Colonial? In RP reports, there's a red Jeep blocking the entrance to the rotary from the Monument Street side.
1: Briefing. Reaffirm, they are responding.
0: Very soon, I'll be standing by. Party is in the rotary. Pulled off to the side. Staff will, once he gets here, be able to push it off onto Barrett's Mill.

0: 3 to control.
1: R3.
0: State 480 on scene. Vehicle's been pushed onto Barrett Mill. Be clear.
1: Receive.

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0: 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They have to do some work in the roadway and are just looking for a little traffic.
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1: 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That's access, probably going to be from the municipal lot. Party's going to be inside by the back door. Male party, mid-20s, questioning of a stroke, experiencing facial droop and pain behind an ear.

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0: Car 3, can you respond to 24 Walden Street, Fiorella's Pizza, assist the fire department with a medical, 20-year-old male, possible stroke. 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
0: ALS, you're on 1433. Best access is going to be the municipal lot. 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
0: Just so you have it, all outbound traffic is currently going to be getting put into the municipal lot.
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0: 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Traffic's going to go down the municipal lot, as well as down Hubbard, coming inbound.
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1: Yeah. Thank you.

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1: Answered, A2.
0: Heard Daniel was in VLS Dartmouth out there.
1: Receiving route Emerson, VLS, start in 0, 1443. A2, you want to try for a transport, or are you just going to go VLS the whole way? Sorry, intercept.
0: We'll be at the hospital before we can intercept. You can cancel ALS.
1: Ready, Steve? ALS from Fire Alarm?
2: ALS has the cancel.
1: ALS, you're clear, 1444.

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0: Car 5 to car 4.
1: Go ahead.
0: Sir, am I clear to signal 1 for reports?
1: You are. 8, can you cover west, please?
0: Racing.
1: Control has that.

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0: Officer Emerson, ending mileage 1.7.
1: A2 off Emerson and 1.7, 1444. 1448.

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2: C3 is on scene.
0: 3 on arrival, 1458. Nah, it's just going to be some traffic control. They're venting the building due to plastic that was left on the stove.

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0: A2 is clear.
1: A2 clear, 1500.

0: 3 to control. 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
1: 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A2 from fire alarm, copy.

0: Answer it, command.
1: Building was rented. No hazards. System reset and holding. 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
0: Building's been vented, no hazards, systems reset, all companies clear, command terminated, 1519.

49's clear. Raise it. Control car 9. Car 9. 162 Indian Pipe Lane, 162 Indian Pipe. CMLP is shutting off the power. They want to make sure the residence is vacant.

0: 9 to control, I'll be out. Did CMLP give an ETA for their arrival?
1: That's going to be a negative. 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

0: 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Operator OLN, when you're ready.
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0: it. It'll be Mass Sierra Alpha 9, 6, 1, 1, 5, 6, 3. I'll be all set.

0: control.
1: Control's in.
0: It'll be a written warning to that operator for hands-free. You can show me clear.
2: I'll be clear from the stop. Written warning to the RO for inspection.
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1: Yeah, 7.
0: I have the female RO. I'll be all set.

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1: Car 7.
0: It'll be a verbal warning to that RO for failure to yield. You can show me clear.

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0: Car 7, your previous motor vehicle stopped up on Bedford Street. Is that a verbal warning?

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0: 6 to control.
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0: 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All set.

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1: Take the alarm, 247 Independence Road, side entry door.
0: What is it? 3, copy.
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0: Great, Steve, thank you there.

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0: 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I'll be clear from the stop. 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
1: 7.
0: Car 7, have you guys made entry into the home?
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0: Raise it.

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0: Main Street.
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0: Car 2, can you check Old Bridge Road for report of a large tree down across the roadway? 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

0: 7 to control. Operator Olin, when you're ready.
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0: It'll be Mass Sierra 8, 6, 7, 9, 7, 1, 8, 5. It'll be all set.

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1: Car 3, separate through.
0: Car 3, there's a inbound train about to come through. They just called to report two dogs running along the railroad tracks, possibly coming up to Sudbury Road. Did you just check?
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0: 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Respond to the West Concord Depot for an evaluation transport at 1931.
1: Sir, I could set up some cones and clear here if you'd like me to head over to the depot.
2: Yeah, that's affirmative, sir. What's your location again?
0: I'm on a fire alarm correction on the assignment. Engine 4 is tied up.
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0: engine 3 on that with A3. This will be West Concord Depot, voluntary evaluation transport, adult female. Engine 3 is on 1931.
3: Fire alarm, engine 4.
0: Engine 4.
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0: Received. Engine 4, you are clear of the roadway obstruction and are now responding. Engine 3, you can disregard. Party is going to be sitting on the commuter lot side on the on a bench.
4: Fire alarm,
2: answering E3.
4: A3
2: are responding for engine 4 as well as A3. The involved party is wearing maroon pants and a blue top, and she is currently sitting in the outbound platform side on a bench.

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1: Final has a message, 1933. 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
0: A3 has 1 Demerson Velo starting mile 0.
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1: A3's on arrival, Emerson, end of mileage 1.2, 1938.

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1: 7 Elm Street.
0: 6, there's 2. Take the alarm at the middle school, 923 Old Marlboro Road. The building is seeing motion.
1: 7 has it.
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I'll be going out.

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1: Charles Race.
0: I will be clear of Submarine Thoreau. Electric light will be out of the road. There are three green signals out. I will chat you over that info if you have it.
1: Are you safe?

area checks okay. All doors are secured. You can show both units clear.